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Together, we are all New Brunswick. We are the True North Strong and Free. We are all proud to be Canada.

What's distracting you at work? 17% of people say this is the number one reason that they lose focus on the job. Can you figure out what it is? We're going to get to our Mindbuster question this morning. But first, it's Def Leppard and Photograph, 93.5 The Wave.

0: 93.5 The Wave. It is David Raines in with you live from 399 Broadway Boulevard, where we have the Wave Broadcast Studios. If you're passing by, honk the horn, flash the lights, wave, say good morning. Either way, here we are, and time to jump right into our Mindbuster question this morning. We have a huge part of our day at work, so what do you think that we'd be pretty, you think we'd be pretty good at staying focused, but apparently not so much. According to a survey, 17% of people say this is the number one reason that they get distracted at work. Now, let's be honest, there's plenty of possibilities. Maybe it's something happening around you, maybe it's something happening on your phone, maybe something you hear, or maybe it's something completely unexpected. Now, I'm not giving you the clues right now because that would make it way too easy, but I'm telling you, 17% of people agree that this is the top reason that they're distracted and that while they're supposed to be working. So think about your workplace. What tends to pull your attention away from the job? 475-8848 is the number to call. I will give you some clues along the way, as I always do, but they're going to be ones that, well, maybe a little more difficult this morning because this could be a fairly easy one if you don't overthink it. Okay, there's a clue for you. We got lots of great music coming your way this morning, including one from Prince on the way.
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0: 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It is David Raines in with you. 6:21 on this Wednesday morning, and a mom of three is going viral after showing off something that parents consider impossible. Her kids' bedrooms are spotless, and apparently there is no magic involved. So what's her secret? Well, she says her children have a morning to-do list that they have to complete before getting access to their devices or even walking out the door. Now, they talk about making the bed, cleaning up, and getting everything organized. Now, here's the impressive part. She says her kids have gotten to the point where they're actively, proactively making their beds and keeping their rooms organized. Meanwhile, some parents are probably listening to this thinking, wait a minute, you mean kids can't actually clean their room without being yelled at? Now, imagine a teenager waking up looking around and thinking, you know what, I should probably make my bed. I mean, it's practically a miracle. Mom says that she's consistent in making the routine a habit, and maybe that's the secret. It isn't threatening to throw everything in the garbage. It's simply teaching kids that responsibility comes before screen time. Although I'm guessing that the minute that those kids discover TikTok, mom's going to have to update the to-do list. Lots more great music on the way, including INXS next.
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2: 93.5 Wave weather for today. Increasing cloudiness with a high of 17. Tonight we'll see cloudy with a chance of showers this evening and after midnight. Rain will begin after midnight with a low of 13. For tomorrow, rain ending in the morning, then turning cloudy with a further chance of showers, a high of 21. Humidex making it feel like 26. Currently 1 degree and clear in Grand Falls.
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0: 93.5 The Wave, David Raines in with you. 6:42 on this Wednesday morning. And today's Vogue Optical web poll is asking, should school start later in the morning? There is a maybe a biological reason that teenagers look like zombies at 8 o'clock in the morning. Major medical and sleep organizations recommend that middle and high school students start later in the day. That's because during puberty, teenagers experience a shift in their internal body clock. Their circadian rhythm naturally makes it harder for them to fall asleep before 11 o'clock. So when that alarm goes off at 6:30 or 7 in the morning, their body may be saying, are you kidding me? We just went to bed. Later school start times could line up better with teenagers' natural sleep patterns. Of course, starting later could mean changes to bus schedules, sports, after school live activities, and parents' routines. But we want to know what you think. Should school start later in the day? You can head to the Vogue Optical web poll that you will find at thewavegrantfalls.com. Got lots more great music on the way, including one from Right Said Fred coming up.
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0: 93.5 The Wave, it is David Raines in with you this morning. And for your Wednesday edition of Today in History, we learned today is International Boxed Wine Day. Always a good day when it's Boxed Wine Day, isn't it? It's also International Buy a Priest a Beer Day. So if you see any priests out in the wild today, definitely the day to pick them up a beer. Lots of things have happened on this day over the years. For instance, back in this date in 1917, the first recorded use of OMG was in a 1917 letter to Winston Churchill. And here you thought it was probably only in text messages. Back on this date in 1926, RCA created the National Broadcast Company, otherwise known as NBC, and also launched NBC Radio at the same time. And finally, back on this date in 1992, during a performance of the MTV Video Music Awards, Nirvana played Lithium, ending in a grand finale where bassist Chris Novoselic tossed his instrument high into the air. Well, when he went to catch it, he missed it, and the bass whacked him in the head. It was quite the event. If you haven't seen the You can probably pick that up on YouTube. Worth the watch for sure. That's what happened on Today in History. Check back tomorrow. We'll have more for you.
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Birthdays, anniversaries are on the way. If you've got someone celebrating, now is the time. 475-8848. We'll take care of those right after the Bryan Adams Summer 69, 93.5 The Wave.

0: 93.5 The Wave, David Raines in with you. It is the summer of 2026, coming to an end very shortly, but that's okay. It's no problem. It is time for birthdays and anniversaries this morning. It is 7:13 in Grand Falls, and a big happy birthday going out to my good friend Luke Beaulieu, who is celebrating his 23rd birthday today. I know, just a puppy. That's okay. Happy birthday, Luke. I know you're going to enjoy it to the fullest, and you celebrate your birthday with Adam Sandler, who I know you're a big fan of, and Tom Wopat, who you're probably going, Tom who? How about also known as Luke Duke from the Dukes of Hazzard, turning 75 years old today. If you've got someone celebrating a special birthday or anniversary, I always want to know about it. 475-8848 is the number to call. You can get me direct there, or you can go onto our website at thewavegrandfalls.com and enter in the information that I need to get those birthdays and anniversaries out on the air. And that gets them entered in as well to the draw for the delicious cake from Vicky's Edible Decorations and Cakes that we do every single Friday here. And you definitely want to get them entered in for that. It's pretty cool. If you don't want to wait till Friday though, that's okay. Give Vicky a call. Let her know you heard us talk about her, and that is going to earn you a discount on your order as well. Got lots more great music on the way this morning, including one from ABBA next.
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93.5 The Wave, David Raines in with you. It's 7:23 on this Wednesday morning, and we are looking for you to weigh in on our Mindbuster question today. 17% of people say this is the top reason that they are distracted at work. What do you think it is? I mean, there are so many things that they could be distracted by, but Cassie says thinking about what to cook for supper. I totally agree with you on that one. I think that that is definitely a great answer. Lots of people are distracted looking about, thinking about what do I make and then looking up recipes. Great answer, Cassie. Thank you for that. Not the one we were looking for. Jackie says their cell phone, which is interesting because Jackie's on the right path. Now, it's not

0: just their cell phone. It's something specific about the cell phone, but it is to do with their phone. So what do you think it might be? 475-8848 is the number to call, or you can head to our Facebook page with your best guess. I will have another clue for you next hour, and then, of course, at the end of the show, I'm going to give you the answer to our Mindbuster question today. We got lots more great music on the way from the 80s, 90s, and more, including one from Loverboy coming up.
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0: 93.5 Wave weather for today. Increasing cloudiness with a high of 17. Tonight we'll see cloudy with a chance of showers this evening and after midnight. Rain will begin after midnight with a low of 13. For tomorrow, rain ending in the morning, then turning cloudy with a further chance of showers, a high of 21. Humidex making it feel like 26. Currently 1 degree and clear in Grand Falls.
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0: 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It is David Raines in with you on this Wednesday morning, 7:41 in Grand Falls. And here's today's Vogue Optical web poll. Should school start later in the morning? Now, if you've ever tried getting a teenager out of bed for school, you might already have the answer. Major medical and sleep organizations strongly recommend that middle school and high school start later. Why? Well, during puberty, teenagers' body clocks actually change. Their circadian rhythms can make it difficult for them to fall asleep before 11 p.m. So asking a teenager to start at and be alert and ready for 8 a.m. might be fighting biology. A little later start could mean more sleep and a schedule that's better aligned to their natural sleep cycle. But there is another side to the argument. Later dismissal times could affect parents, transportation, jobs, school, and extracurricular activities as well. So we're asking today, should schools start later to help teenagers get the sleep they need? You can weigh in on our Vogue Optical web poll at thewavegrandfalls.com. Lots more great music on the way, including one from Simple Minds. Next.
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Grab your wings and prepare for some Hollywood cleavage, because the story of how Hooters came to be one of America's most famous restaurant chains is coming to the big screen. 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

0: 93.5 The Wave, David Raines in with you, 7:50 on this Wednesday morning. And here's a movie that you never knew you needed, but apparently we're going to get anyway. It's a movie about the creation of the Hooters restaurant chain that is officially in the works. It's called Hooters the Movie. You'd think they'd be able to come up with a more catchy name than that, but it's being independently produced by some of the chain's original founding partners. The story follows lifelong friends Ted and Lenny, who leave a small town in Iowa and head for Clearwater Beach, Florida. And apparently this road trip eventually leads to the accidental creation of a national restaurant empire. Now, somewhere between Iowa and Florida, a couple of guys apparently thought, you know what this beach town needs? And, well, the rest is restaurant history. Now, casting is currently underway, so we don't know who are going to play Ted and Lenny, but let's be honest, this is one of those movies where the casting announcement is probably going to generate as much attention as the movie itself. We've all had movies about, rock stars, race car drivers, food chains, and now, well, Hooters has entered the cinematic universe. I can barely wait to see what comes out of this one. Lots more great music on the way, including one from Dire Straits next.
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Well, the annual Rapids tailgate party is back September the 19th ahead of the opening game against the Amherst Ramblers, the opening home game. Of course, the boys start the road on the road this Saturday against Amherst, and then they'll be back home on the 19th for the first home opener of the season that happens on a Saturday night. And of course, we've got to plan a tailgate party around that, don't we? We've been having them each and every year for the last few years. They've been super fun. There's no reason to believe that this one won't be. Tons of fun and excitement planned, and a barbecue dinner from Troy Green of Green's Catering. I mean, what more could you ask for? Now, tickets are limited for the barbecue. They are going quickly. So if you want one of those, you can reach out through the Rapids social media and they will hook you up, or you can give me a call, 475-8848. I will get you the information on how to get a ticket for that. But you definitely want to show up at the E&P Seneschal Center early in the day on Saturday, because the tailgate party is going to be rocking. We're going to have tons of fun, and then we're going to go watch the Rapids beat the tar out of the Amherst Ramblers, hopefully. We've got lots more great music, including this one from Whitney Houston now.

are looking for you to weigh in on our question of the day today. 17% of people say this is the top reason that they are distracted at work. What do you think it is? I'll have a clue for you coming up in just a few minutes. But first, Glass Tiger, 93.5 The Wave.

0: 93.5 The Wave, David Raines in with you on this Wednesday morning. It's 8:13 in Grand Falls, and we're looking for you to weigh in on our Mindbuster question today. 17% of people say this is the top reason that they are distracted at work. Well, last hour I said that it had something to do with their phone. Jeanette says other people talking around them, being on their phone, talking to people. Great guess, not the answer. Other people saying social media. That is also a great answer, but it is not the one we're looking for. So what else do you think that it is? Could be on their phone, but it's not something that they're talking to somebody or they're not on social media. What else could it be? 475-8848 is the number to call, or you can head to our Facebook page. Either way, I will verify the correct answer for you at the end of the show today. We got Bob Seger and the Silver Bullet Band on the way.
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0: 93.5 The Wave, David Raines in with you, 8:21 on this Wednesday morning. And imagine telling your teenager, good news, you don't have to be at school until later on. You might actually get a thank you instead of an eye roll. But our Vogue Optical web poll today wants to know, should school start later in the morning? Major medical and sleep organizations say middle and high school students should start later in the day. And the reason is pretty interesting, because they say when teenagers hit puberty, their internal body clock shift. Their circadian rhythms make it harder for them to fall asleep before 11 p.m. So that early morning alarm clock, well, it might be telling their brains that do not disturb. So they're starting a little bit later could actually match their natural sleep cycle. But changing school hours isn't exactly simple. It could affect things like transportation, parents' work schedules, sports, and things that happen after school. So we want to know, where do you stand? Should school start later in the morning? You can weigh in on the Vogue Optical web poll at thewavegrandfalls.com. Lots more great music from the 80s, 90s, and more, including one from Cher on the way.
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0: 93.5 Wave weather for today. Increasing cloudiness with a high of 17. Tonight, we'll see cloudy with a chance of showers this evening and after midnight. Rain will begin after midnight with a low of 13. For tomorrow, rain ending in the morning, then turning cloudy with a further chance of showers, a high of 21. Humidex making it feel like 26. Currently 1 degree and clear in Grand Falls.
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0: 93.5 The Wave, David Reins in with you on this Wednesday morning, and here's news of the bizarre today. This one makes you wonder what exactly was going through the parent's head. Now, a 41-year-old parent walked onto a football field during play and tripped a kid who was running for a touchdown. The player was headed toward the end zone when the parent stuck out his leg. Now, both the kid and the parent did go down. Thankfully, the kid was okay, and police jumped in and issued the man a disorderly conduct citation, and now he's been banned from attending games for the rest of the season. Yes, that's it. Just the rest of this season. Now, I might be missing something here, but this isn't professional football. It's kids football. And actually, an adult watching a kid run toward the end zone and thinking, hey, I've got an idea. Let me stick out my leg. I don't know what happened to good job, buddy, or maybe, hey, nice touchdown. Instead, this guy apparently decides he's going to become the defensive line and banned for a year. Somehow it doesn't make nearly enough sense, does it? But if you're so competitive that you're willing to trip a kid to stop a touchdown, maybe the football field isn't for you, or maybe you need to lace up the pads and go play with the big boys. What do you think? Give me a call and let me know. Got lots more great music on the way, including one from Rick James coming up.
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0: 93.5 The Wave, David Raines in with you this morning. And if you've ever eaten ice cream and thought, you know what, I could get paid for this, well, today is your lucky day because Snoop Dogg's ice cream brand, Dr. Bombay, is hiring its first official ice cream taste tester. And this was one of those jobs where you have to move across the country. This position is remote, so it's open to applicants worldwide, and it runs for 3 months. So, and the salary? Just $10,000 a month. Yep, $30,000 for 3 months of eating ice cream. Now, I'm pretty sure I have all the qualifications. I eat ice cream. I have opinions about ice cream. And if you need somebody who can eat ice cream 3 times a day, well, I'm definitely available immediately. Now, imagine telling your boss, sorry, I can't make a meeting. Why not? Because I'm eating ice cream. Now, you can't even tell you're slacking off because you literally sit there with a spoon and say, I'm not eating ice cream, I'm conducting research. So if you've ever been waiting your whole life for your useless ice cream addiction to finally become a career, Snoop Dogg may have just posted your dream job. Lots more great music on the way, including this one from Hathaway now.
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Today's Volgoptical web poll is asking, should school start later in the morning? 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What would make sense? 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

17% of people say this is the top reason they get distracted at work. What is it? That's our Mindbuster today. It's something to do with their phones, but not social media. Those are the clues you had. Did you guess that it was online shopping? That is the culprit. We'll have a brand new Mindbuster question for you tomorrow when we do it all over again. Until then, I remind you, please be kind to everybody you come across, because in a world where you can choose to be anything at all, choosing to be kind just makes the world a better place, all of us better people. And yes, we can all definitely use a little more of that. Leave you with a good one this morning from Bonnie Tyler. I'll see you tomorrow.

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1: Here's your latest Environment Canada weather forecast for Grand Falls. Increasing cloud today, high around 17. Cloudy with a chance of showers this evening, then rain after midnight, 5 to 10 millimeters of it. Patchy fog, low 13. The rain will taper to showers in the morning. Windy, the high around 21, and humidex 26. Sunny Friday and 18.
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1: Here's your latest Environment Canada weather forecast for Grand Falls. Increasing cloud today, high around 17. Cloudy with a chance of showers this evening, then rain after midnight, 5 to 10 millimeters of it. Patchy fog, low 13. The rain will taper to showers in the morning. Windy, the high around 21, and Humidex 26. Sunny Friday and 18.
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1: Here's your latest Environment Canada weather forecast for Grand Falls. Increasing cloud today, high around 17. Cloudy with a chance of showers this evening, then rain after midnight, 5 to 10 millimeters of it. Patchy fog, low 13. The rain will taper to showers in the morning. Windy, the high around 21, and Humidex 26. Sunny Friday and 18.
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93.5 The Wave, coming up in three songs. I'll let you know how you can get your birthday, anniversary, and special event, which is In for Celebrations, when they're next announced tomorrow morning around 7:10 during the morning show with David. That's after Tom Petty and the Heartbreakers. Blue Rodeo also on the way after Bob Seger and the Silver Bullet Band. I was a little too

0: 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They're next announced tomorrow morning around 7:10 during the morning show with David. The easiest way to get them into us is by filling out that form on our website, thewavegrandfalls.com, on the celebrations page. And then David will pass along those wishes weekday mornings around 7:10. And also Friday, David will do a draw from all the names submitted this week for celebrations for a cake from Vicky's Edible Decorations and Cakes.
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$1,000 paid up for this week's Madvik Animal Auto 50-50 draw. That's after Kim Mitchell. First, it's Sugar Ray with Every Morning. It's all part of 80s, 90s, and more. 93.5 The Wave.

0: 93.5 The Wave, it's Andy, and you still have time to get your $2 paid up for this week's Madvik Animal Auto 50-50 draw. You've got until 6 o'clock tonight. And then they'll do the draw tomorrow night around 6:30 as a Facebook Live on their Facebook page. 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Coming up, we'll hear a track from the Purple Rain soundtrack.
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2: Here's your latest Environment Canada weather forecast for Grand Falls. Increasing cloud today, high around 17. Cloudy with a chance of showers this evening, then rain after midnight, 5 to 10 millimeters of it. Patchy fog, low 13. The rain will taper to showers in the morning. Windy, the high around 21, and humidex 26. Sunny Friday and 18.

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0: 93.5 The Wave with Corey Hart. It's Andy, and coming up again tomorrow morning after the morning show, David Raines will stick around into the first part of your workday. He'll take you through our 90-minute music marathon again tomorrow morning at 9. And that's where every weekday morning, 93.5 The Wave gives you 90 minutes of nonstop hits and your favorites from the 80s, 90s, and more, giving you the most music for your morning. 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Coming up in about 2, we'll hear from the Bee Gees.
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0: 93.5 The Wave, 317, 15 in Grand Falls. It's Andy, and the Grand Falls Greenfoot Rapids are gearing up for their season. They've got some exhibition play this weekend, and then next weekend they'll begin the regular season. And they are still looking for volunteers in a few different areas, including to help support Rapids players while they attend their online classes at the community college. And so they're looking for volunteers to provide support and supervision during their class time. Your time and support can make a difference in the lives of these players. And if you want to find out more on how you can get involved, you can head to the Grand Falls Greenfoot Rapids Facebook page. Coming up in about a minute, music from Toto.
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Coming up in about 7 minutes, I'll let you know how we'll make you feel good as you head home after our 5 p.m. information update today. 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

0: 93.5 The Wave, 334 with The Box. It's Andy, and coming up again this afternoon after our 5 p.m. information update, we'll go back to the 1980s, a decade in which The Box had their debut. One of the many Canadian bands to have their debut and have success in that decade from our country. And so we'll spotlight The Box and the other big names in music from the 80s. We'll also have in the spotlight the big international names in music from that decade as well. The All 80s Feel Good Drive Home weekdays brought to you by Edmundston Honda. Coming up in about a minute, we'll take a look at wave weather.
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4: Wave weather.
0: Tonight, cloudy with a chance of showers. Rain beginning overnight, down to 13. Tomorrow, rain ending in the morning, then cloudy with a chance of showers, getting up to 21, going to feel like 26. Friday, sunny with a high of 18. At 3:36, it's 15 in Grand Falls.
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0: 93.5 The Wave, 11 minutes before 4 with Hootie and the Blowfish. 16 now in Grand Falls. It's Andy coming up at 4 o'clock. Jeff Goodfellow will have our information update, including the latest response from President Trump to Canada's counter tariffs that went into effect yesterday. Also, one sexual assault charge has been withdrawn against an Edmonton doctor. More on that. And also, drivers of electric vehicles in the northern part of the province continue to face a shortage of charging stations in this part of New Brunswick. We'll let you know what they plan to do about that coming up at 4 o'clock. On the way next, we'll hear from Honeymoon Suite.
1: 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The way.

93.5 The Wave, 413, 16 in Grand Falls. Coming up in the next 10, Madonna and Tom Cochran. First, some CCR, part of 80s, 90s, and more on The Wave.

0: 93.5 The Wave, 424 with Tom Cochran, 15 in Grand Falls. It's Andy, and you still got about 90 minutes to get your $2 paid up for this week's Madvik Animal Lotto 50-50 draw. The cutoff is 6 o'clock tonight. All the proceeds support Refuge, Madawaska Shelter, and Valley SPCA. Then they'll do the draw tomorrow night at 6:30 as a Facebook Live on their Facebook page. You can see the full list of locations where you can get paid up in the next hour and a half over on our website, thewavegrandfalls.com, and then click events on our homepage. Coming up in two, music from Cheap Trick.
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93.5 The Wave, 4:30, 15 in Grand Falls. Coming up in about 7 minutes, I'll let you know how we can pass along your birthday, anniversary, and even special event wishes tomorrow morning during the morning show with David. That's after some Motown. First, Canada's Own Sheriff, part of 80s, 90s, and more on The Wave.

0: 93.5 The Wave, 24 minutes before 5 with the Temptations. It's Andy, and coming up again tomorrow morning, David Raines will be back with the morning show at 6, and he'll also pass along your birthday, anniversary, and special event wishes in celebrations tomorrow morning around 7:10. So if you got those wishes to pass along, it's not too late to get them in. The easiest way to submit them is through our website, thewavegrandfalls.com. You fill out the form on the celebrations page, and then that gets to us, and we'll pass those wishes along weekday mornings. Friday, David will do a draw as well from all the names that got submitted this week for celebrations for a cake from Vicky's Edible Decorations and Cakes. Coming up, music from Midnight Oil.
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0: Tonight, cloudy with a chance of showers, rain and fog overnight down to 13. Rain ending tomorrow in the morning, then cloudy with a chance of showers, a high 21, going to feel like 26. Friday, sunny and a high of 18. At 437, it's 15 in Grand Falls.
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0: about 8:35 the wave, 12 minutes before 5 with Spoons, 15 in Grand Falls. It's Andy coming up at 5 o'clock. Jeff Goodfellow will have our information update. And then after that, it's the All 80s Feel Good Drive Home brought to you by Edmundston Honda, which will kick off today with a hit song from 85 for the late sax man of the Boss's E Street Band and Jackson Browne. In fact, the Boss was originally going to record the duet, but he was on his honeymoon with his first wife, Julianne Phillips, so he suggested Jackson Browne sing the song, and it ended up being just as successful on the charts. It reached the top 20 on the Billboard Hot 100.
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93.5 The Wave in the middle of the all 80s feel good drive home brought to you by Edmundston Honda from 83. That was Taco's big hit, Putting on the Ritz. Coming up at about 4, you'll hear a song from Heart from their self-titled 1985 album. First from the Footloose soundtrack, it's Bonnie Tyler. 93.5 The Wave.

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0: 93.5 The Wave, wrapping up the All 80s Feel Good Drive Home, brought to you by Edmundston Honda, with a song from, you could say, probably the biggest artist to emerge out of our country in the 1980s. That's Bryan Adams with Kids Wanna Rock, a track from his mammoth 1984 album, Reckless. It's Andy. Speaking of Bryan Adams, he's still going strong in 2026. In fact, last week, Bryan met with Prime Minister Carney when he was in Thunder Bay, Ontario, performing there. He's still out on tour across the country. And he announced earlier today that he's going to be releasing a new album called How's It Going? And it's going to be filled with songs about our country. He's already released a couple of singles, 51st State and The Ballad of Terry Fox. And so that album will feature lots more songs about our country. It'll be out November 6th on Bryan Adams' own record label, Bad Records. And if you want to find out more, you can head to his website or visit his social media pages.
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0: 93.5 The Wave, 532 with Jane Child. It's Andy, and the Grand Falls Regional Municipality posted this information on their Facebook page earlier today. To mark World Suicide Prevention Day, the falls and the municipal building will be illuminated in yellow tomorrow night, September 10th. A great thing for the municipality to do. 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You can also speak or text with someone anytime by dialing 988. And you can find that information as well on the Grand Falls Regional Municipality's Facebook page. Coming up in about a minute, we'll take a look at wave weather.
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0: Wave weather. Tonight, cloudy with a chance of showers. Rain and fog overnight, down to 13. Tomorrow, rain ending in the morning, then cloudy with a chance of showers. A high 21, going to feel like 26. And tomorrow, sunny with a high of 18, or Friday, rather, sunny with a high of 18. At 534, it's 15 in Grand Falls.
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That's after 5440, First Van Halen, 93.5 The Wave.

0: 93.5 The Wave, quarter to six with 54.40. It's Andy, and we can get the word out about the Yard of Garage Sale that you might be having this weekend or next week before the end of the summer. It's through our Yard Sale Report, which we have still up and running on our website, thewavegrandfalls.com. 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Coming up in about a minute, we'll hear from Elton John.
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93.5 The Wave coming up in three songs. I'll let you know how you can listen to us anywhere, anytime on all your different devices. That's after Atlanta Miles, Culture Club, and Boy George also on the way. First, Boston. Here's More Than a Feeling on The Wave.

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0: 93.5 The Wave with Tom Cochran. It's Andy, and coming up again this weekend, we'll have two classic episodes for you of American Top 40, hosted by the late, great King of the Countdowns himself, Casey Kasem. Coming up Saturday morning from 8 until noon, Casey will count down the top 40 songs from this week 40 years ago, back in 1986, and he'll also pass along some long-distance dedications. And then Sunday morning from 8 until 11, Casey will count down the top 40 songs from this week back in 1978.
1: Wave weather.
2: Here's your latest Environment Canada weather forecast for Grand Falls. Increasing cloud today, high around 17. Cloudy with a chance of showers this evening, then rain after midnight, 5 to 10 millimeters of it. Patchy fog, low 13. The rain will taper to showers in the morning. Windy, the high around 21, and humidex 26. Sunny Friday in 18.
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93.5 The Wave with Soft Cell. 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That's it for me. I'll talk to you tomorrow afternoon starting at 2. Before I head out, though, just a reminder, you can still cast your vote on our 93.5 The Wave Vogue Optical web poll on our website, thewavegrandfalls.com. You can do that anytime between now and the end of the night tonight. We're asking, should school start later in the morning? Yes and no are your choices. Major medical and sleep organizations strongly recommend that middle and high schools start closer to 9 a.m. This is because during puberty, teenagers experience a biological shift in their circadian rhythms, making it difficult for them to fall asleep before 11 p.m. Later start times align with this natural sleep cycle. 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